0: before.
1: You know you're the biggest.
2: Yeah. I love feet.
1: You know I like you.
2: No.
1: Saw the toes.
3: I'm not gonna get you.
4: No, no, no. I would love to do that for you.
5: Man,
6: yeah,
5: it's sexy.
6: Yeah,
5: I really
6: think
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6: 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Yeah.

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0: Waongee anaitwa Rando MC. 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
0: Tuongee. 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